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5: Ladies and gentlemen, boys and girls, hi, it's Uncle Seal again. 今日蕭叔叔想同大家讲英文嘅超级劲懒音。话说最近有个听众咧 send 咗一段社交媒体嘅短片俾蕭叔叔，里面就有个英国人讲解英国人系点样好懒、好懒、好懒地讲嘢，懒到咧就唔系净系我哋平时成日讲嘅一啲变音啊嘅一啲简略咗嘅音，而直情有啲字好似唔见咗，或者完全唔同晒。佢其中一个例子咧就系、是、咧 did。You have some. 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